0: Ashby and the Hits.
1: 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I hope you enjoy.
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And within a couple seconds, I hear her cry. And in that moment, I don't know what happens where souls go. But I really realized the depth of love that I had. And thank God for music, because I really had a very hard time taking the next step. And like always, the soul seemed to find me. And you know, the songs have become

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0: Brittany, before you go, there's something I want you to have.
1: Oh, it's beautiful. But wait a minute, isn't this...
0: Yeah, yes it is.
1: But I thought the old lady dropped it into the ocean in the air.
0: Well, baby, I went down and got it for you.

0: be in the hits.
1: Hey, I'm Ray Dalton, and you're listening to my new single, Go That High. I hope you enjoy.
2: Jetzt neu bei uns, Ray Dalton. Go That High.